I saw the old houses was a crack of pain, and all those smoky mountains surrounding my little town, and I felt like being home. And then suddenly I knew that I was just daydreaming, strange faces, strange houses around me, and nobody saying to me, welcome stranger, welcome at home. 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